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11: A Better Life with Dr. Sanjay Gupta.
12: If you are struggling with substance abuse, alcohol, pills, whatever it may be, first of all, it's nothing to be ashamed of. We know addiction is a brain disease, and we also know getting into recovery can be tough. Also, in case this helps, I want to tell you about a new study at a Harvard School of Public Health, which found that spiritual belief, the idea of a steady religious practice, had a protective effect from addiction. Experts we talked to told us there were probably a few reasons why this might be the case. Number one, excessive drug and alcohol use would not be the norm in a religious community, and people want to fit in. Two, a belief in a higher power provides people with hope and solace, great foils for addiction. And three, and I think there's some merit to this, regular attendance in a faith community also provides connection. Just like in AA, camaraderie and social support is often what you need. I'm Dr. Sanjay Gupta, helping you live a better life.
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13: How often do you stop to wonder whether you should share something that's revealing, maybe even embarrassing, with a partner, a friend, or even your boss? In her new book called Revealing, The Underrated Power of Oversharing, behavioral scientist Leslie John says doing just that can help you deepen relationships that are vital to your life. We need people to trust us in order to get things like love, friendship, and career success. That's what she told us. When you make yourself vulnerable by revealing something sensitive, it does make other people trust you. In turn, when you ask someone to reveal something about themselves, showing that interest will generally lead someone to like you more. Why? Because people like to be asked about themselves, she says. It also signals that they are discriminating and choosy, but in a good way. I'm Dr. Sanjay Gupta, helping you live a better life.
0: Brace yourselves. 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
11: Have you ever noticed that you mostly breathe through one nostril at a time? Even when you're not sick, even when your allergies aren't bothering you. The body actually switches the dominant nostril as frequently as every 2 hours while we're awake. That's according to Adam Taylor, an anatomy professor at Lancaster University in the UK. This alternating cycle is automatic. It's regulated subconsciously by the hypothalamus and the brain, he said. Your body does this to give each nostril a chance to rest and repair, so they don't get too dried out, which could make it easier for pathogens and inflammation to cause damage. Now, Taylor also said, studies suggest the left nostril may be more dominant, and when the right nostril is dominant, the body is in a more alert or even stressed state. Who knew? Pretty fascinating stuff. I'm Dr. Sanjay Gupta, helping you live a better life.
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6: A Better Life with Dr. Sanjay Gupta.
7: If you are struggling with substance abuse, alcohol, pills, whatever it may be, first of all, it's nothing to be ashamed of. We know addiction is a brain disease, and we also know getting into recovery can be tough. Also, in case this helps, I want to tell you about a new study out of Harvard School of Public Health, which found that spiritual belief, the idea of a steady religious practice, had a protective effect from addiction. Experts we talked to told us there were probably a few reasons why this might be the case. Number one, excessive drug and alcohol use would not be the norm in a religious community, and people want to fit in. Two, a belief in a higher power provides people with hope and solace, great foils for addiction. And three, and I think there's some merit to this, regular attendance in a faith community also provides connection. Just like in AA, camaraderie and social support is often what you need. I'm Dr. Sanjay Gupta, helping you live a better life.
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10: How often do you stop to wonder whether you should share something that's revealing, maybe even embarrassing, with a partner, a friend, or even your boss? In her new book called Revealing, The Underrated Power of Oversharing, behavioral scientist Leslie John says doing just that can help you deepen relationships that are vital to your life. We need people to trust us in order to get things like love, friendship, and career success. That's what she told us. When you make yourself vulnerable by revealing something sensitive, it does make other people trust you. In turn, when you ask someone to reveal something about themselves, showing that interest will generally lead someone to like you more. Why? Because people like to be asked about themselves, she says. It also signals that they are discriminating and choosy, but in a good way. I'm Dr. Sanjay Gupta, helping you live a better life.

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5: We've talked a lot about measles over the past year, but mumps has largely flown under the radar, even though it's been making a bit of a comeback as well. That's because fewer people are getting the MMR vaccine, which stands for measles, mumps, and rubella. The vaccine's been around for decades. It is effective. It is safe. What makes mumps outbreaks difficult to contain is that symptoms usually don't appear for 2 to 3 weeks after someone's been exposed. And that can make it hard to pin down where that exposure took place. And someone who is infected can transmit the virus to someone else before they are symptomatic. If you get sick, which could manifest like a run-of-the-mill respiratory virus or the telltale swelling of your cheeks and jaw, all you can really do at that point is to treat the symptoms and also isolate yourself so you don't infect anyone else. I'm Dr. Sanjay Gupta, helping you live a better life.
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pleased to announce that my wife and I finally completed a 6-hour negotiation on what movie we'll watch while she looks on her phone and I fall asleep on the couch. 100 FM The Pike.

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I woke last night to the sound of thunder. How far off, I sat and wondered. Started humming a song from 1962. Ain't it funny how the night moves when you just don't seem to have as much to lose. Strange how the night moves.

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9: People have started using AI for all sorts of things, but I cannot think of an area where the stakes are higher than your health. First of all, I'll tell you this. I know doctors who have cracked some seemingly impossible cases with the help of AI, so it can be a powerful tool. But AI can also hallucinate, provide bad advice, and be just as confident when it does that. If you do decide to plug any personal medical information into one of these chatbots, you should know that while the companies that created them have robust privacy protections in place, they are not bound by HIPAA, like your healthcare provider is. Whatever the advice presented to you, take it with a degree of healthy skepticism. Always get a second opinion. And remember, if you ever experience concerning symptoms, skip the AI consult and head straight to the ER. I'm Dr. Sanjay Gupta, helping you live a better life.
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12: 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First of all, I'll tell you this. I know doctors who have cracked some seemingly impossible cases with the help of AI, so it can be a powerful tool. But AI can also hallucinate, provide bad advice, and be just as confident when it does that. If you do decide to plug any personal medical information into one of these chatbots, you should know that while the companies that created them have robust privacy protections in place, they are not bound by HIPAA, like your healthcare provider is. 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Always get a second opinion. And remember, if you ever experience concerning symptoms, skip the AI consult and head straight to the ER. 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
1: Good morning. Thank you for tuning into The Pike at 6:01. That Zeppelin was good, man. That was almost as good as coffee. You got any requests, comments, suggestions this morning? 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My name is Mike Hsu. Thank you very much for tuning into The Pike. Whether you're on the Pike app, download that to your smartphone. It's free, and you can listen to us anywhere in the world, or you can just ask your smart speaker to play 100 FM The Pike. I will have more tickets to see Journey, the DCU Center up the street on June 6th. And that'll be happening in the 7 o'clock hour. So make sure you're listening sometime between 7 and 8 if you want to try to win those. We're giving those away today and tomorrow, I believe. And then 8 o'clock, I'll have another text keyword for your chance to win a trip for two to the Bourbon and Beyond Festival. It's 4 days, really like 100 bands playing, like Foo Fighters and who else is it? Queens of the Stone Age. And it's a great variety of artists, too. Mumford & Sons will be playing. Chris Stapleton, Joan Jett, Cheap Trick, Gary Clark Jr. The Violent Femmes will be playing. It's going to be a great, diverse 4 days of music. And if you win, we fly you out there. We set you up with a hotel. We give you $1,500 for travel. You get the full VIP experience. All right, so get that text keyword coming up a little past 8. You can get more info on that at PikeFM.com, where you can also stream us live. And where you can also listen to Hank Stoltz with our headlines.
2: Good morning. Here are the stories we are following at this hour. Boston has announced that they will host 6 community FIFA World Cup watch parties. The first watch party will be on Monday, June 15th at 1 p.m. at Town Field in Dorchester, Spain versus Cabo Verde. The matches were selected to appeal to communities with strong cultural ties. In related news, the Mass legislature is looking at allowing bars and restaurants across the state to stay open until 3 a.m. to take advantage of the FIFA World Cup and America 250 events. This would be throughout the summer from June 1st to August 31st. A bizarre scene Wednesday in Worcester caught on video by Boston TV's Channel 5 as a patient leaped from an ambulance and jumped into Lake Quinsigamon. Eventually, authorities were able to talk him out of the water. He was being taken to the hospital for a psych evaluation. The town of Rutland has canceled their 4th of July fireworks, saying the recent defeat of a prompt 2.5 override leaves them without the funds to pay for police and fire details. Some town members are crying foul, saying they feel they are being punished for the vote. Jaron Duran homered, and the Red Sox found some offense. They beat the Atlanta Braves 8-0. Cooler temperatures today will struggle to hit 70. Clouds move in this afternoon after morning sun. Chance of showers this afternoon. Cooler temperatures remain on a Friday, as does the chance of a rain Friday overnight. Rain on Saturday morning, windy, high in the 50s. I'm Hank Stoltz, and you're up to date.
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0: Right now, traffic.
1: No major delays as you travel through Worcester on 290 East. Right now, you're doing fine from College Square to Shrewsbury Street. 395 moving along without a major delay between Webster and Worcester. You're looking good on 146 North Turnpike to 290. 190 seems to be problem-free right now from Route 12 to Gold Star Boulevard. You're doing fine on Route 20 through Worcester. Pike East is getting busier through Framingham. I'm Jackie Murphy with your Right Now traffic.
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0: 100 FM The Pike, Worcester's Rock Station, and Def Leppard at 622 on this National Hamburger Day. Please enjoy responsibly. Now, I'm looking closely at this. It just says National Hamburger Day. Not cheeseburger, just hamburger. I think we've talked about this before. I can't remember the last time I ordered a burger, a beef patty, without cheese on it. I can't. I don't know. I may have been five, I guess. That was like 600 years ago. Does anybody, I mean, besides the lactose intolerant people, the people that can't eat cheese or any kind of dairy, is there anyone that prefers their burger without cheese? I'm just curious because I rarely hear, well, that's not true. My mother-in-law does not like cheese on her burger. Yeah. So let me know, 508-799-PIKE, 508-799-7453. They did give a top five of chains, okay? These are chain restaurants that have the best burgers, all right? Now, this is according to Burger Beast, reliable source. They say Buffalo Wild Wings has the best burger. It's a double smash burger. Cheese, bacon, grilled onions, Fresno chilies, peppers. This sounds amazing. Hatch chili oil. That sounds incredible. Yeah, go for it. Then there's Cheddar Scratch Kitchen. Never heard of them. Cheesecake Factory is at number three. They got double patties, double cheese, toasted sesame seed bun, some kind of secret Cheesecake Factory sauce. Chili's comes in there at number four. They've got, pretty much the same. Oh, no, it's a pound of beef. Then they got Denny's at number five and Outback at number six. It's a half-pound burger topped with blooming onion petals. Just take the whole blooming onion and put it on your burger. I don't care if it's too big. It doesn't matter with burgers in America. It's just if it's not running down the front of your shirt and causing a traffic incident while you're eating it somewhere, then it's not really a burger. Okay? Let me know. Are you one of those weird people that have it without cheese? Because I don't get that at all. I don't know. Am I brainwashed? So, it's National Burger Day. You should support the local places. And don't forget our Beefy 16 winner this year. Our burger bracket was Dashboard Diner out in Spencer. They are the Beefy 16 champion right there on Route 9 in Spencer. Great little spot that defeated some of the titans like the Fix and Ziggy Bombs and the Burger Bar. So go out there and celebrate your National Burger Day and say hi. I got to get out there and give them their trophy real soon. It's Thursday, right? All right, so they're open today because they're open Thursday through Sunday. Right now, let's get some real news here with our friend Hank Stoltz.
1: Good morning. Here are the stories we are following at this hour. Massachusetts legislature getting ready to help bar and restaurant owners cash in on the FIFA World Cup and 250th celebrations by expanding by an hour to 3 a.m. how late they can be open. The extra hour would be in effect from June 1st to August 31st. Meanwhile, Boston has announced that they will host six watch parties for matches of particular interest to the community during the FIFA World Cup games. The first watch party will be at Town Field in Dorchester on June 15th at 1 p.m., Spain versus Cabo Verde, Brazil versus Haiti, and Colombia versus Portugal, among other matches of interest that will be shown. Bus drivers and monitors are on strike in Marlboro. Teamsters Local 170, which represents the drivers, said they are looking for better health and retirement benefits. Replacement drivers have been brought in. Telegram is reporting that the Hooters in Shrewsbury is closing. The post on Facebook didn't say what their last day would be. The restaurant opened in 2015. The Boston Red Sox blanked the Braves 8-0. Well, high in the upper 60s today, showers possible this afternoon as the clouds roll in. Continued cooler on a Friday, cloudy with the chance of showers Friday evening and overnight. Good chance of rain on Saturday, especially early in the day. High just in the 50s and windy. I'm Hank Stoltz and you're up to date.
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3: We've got a bit of an uptick in volume now on 290 East between Kelly Square and Grafton Street. 146 North making a move onto 290 without a problem. If you're traveling on 395, you're picking up company between Cudworth Road in Webster and Route 20 in Auburn. 190 looking pretty good through Lancaster and Sterling. Increasing amounts of volume on Route 20 through Grafton and Worcester. Pike East is busy for Framingham through Natick. I'm Jackie Murphy with your Right Now traffic.
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5: 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If it's 92 degrees or higher at the Worcester Airport, you don't pay. 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

0: 100 FM The Pike, Worcester's Rock Station, and Soundgarden burden in my hand on this National Hamburger Day, mentioning that earlier. Burger Eater or whatever. I'm starting to doubt this. Listed Buffalo Wild Wings as having the best burgers out of all the chains in the United States. But I always remind people, we got plenty of great local burgers, including our Beefy 16 winner, the Dashboard Diner out in Spencer. And then I asked, is there anybody who actually orders their burger without cheese? If you're not, you know, lactose intolerant, I mean, just on purpose. This person said, when it's crap cheese, like Kraft Singles, I'll gladly take a plain burger. Okay. I'm not a cheese snob. In fact, I prefer American cheese. It melts more evenly on my burger. A lot of chefs may say the same thing. You know, I mean, you can get fancy with the Gouda, and a lot of burger places do. Or some kind of, some kind of Manchego. That's fine. But I don't mind a nice slice of American, Kraft or otherwise. This 508 texter, Mike, you can't have a burger without cheese. It's like continue that because these are the public airwaves, sir or ma'am. 508 texter, Pub 99 for a chain has a great burger. The Fix is the best for local. Yeah, the Fix is always great. Yeah, that's always a good place. Wayback Burger, this 508 texter is saying. So please go out and celebrate National Hamburger Day responsibly. And put cheese on it if you'd like or not. We're not going to judge. Well, we kind of are a little bit. Coming up next hour, giving away Journey tickets. The Scripps Spelling Bee finals are tonight. So, of course, we're going to have some kind of spelling bee between two listeners to get Journey tickets sometime between 7 and 8. So make sure you're listening for that cue to call 508-799-PIKE.
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0: Stone Temple Pilots, 100 FM The Pike, 6:54, National Burger Day. People now texting in their favorite homemade burgers, like this person, the Barnyard Burger, lettuce, tomato, onion, bacon, egg, pepper jack cheese, toast the bun. Eggs make all burgers better. Most sandwiches also. Eggs in general just make things better, except for lime jello. That's not a good combination. Don't ask me how I know that. But most of the time, an egg will totally improve a burger. Yeah, that's a good one. This person saying the Beef Barn. Cheeseburger with pastrami. Yeah, that's an excellent combination right there also. This is National Hamburger Day. They don't say cheeseburger, just hamburger. If you're one of those freaks who orders a burger without cheese, who's not lactose intolerant, just does it because. Let me know about that. 508-799-PIKE. Now, listen, a couple of texters seem to be angry, and they seem to think something that's happened recently is my fault. Yesterday, I was talking about Hooters and how the CEO of Hooters was trying to say, we're going to make it a more family-friendly restaurant. The outfits on the servers won't be as skimpy. Going back to their beachside burger joint roots. And now, later on in the day yesterday, the Hooters here in Shrewsbury announcing that they are going to be closing. No particular closing date just yet. One of the locations here in Massachusetts that they're going to be closing down. This 1774 texter is, it's like, you cursed Hooters. It's your fault they're closing. I did not curse. I said nothing negative. I said, you know what? How about just leaving what they have alone and maybe improving your food? Hooters food had gone into decline a little bit over the years. That's all I said that was negative. I have no idea. You know, it's not my fault. All right. This person says, way to go. Closing down Hooters. Yeah, me. It was what I said on the radio made this giant corporation close down a restaurant. No, I'm sorry. That's not it. Okay. I apologize if I said anything offensive, and I feel bad for the people at Hooters. They're going to lose their job. Not just the servers, the kitchen staff, management. You know, they got to find another job. Maybe we could all pull together and open our own Hooters type of place. We could call it Fun Bags, right? And the whole gimmick will be you go in and you order your food and they bring it to you in a bag, like in a fast food restaurant, but the food's a lot better. But, you know, you order a cheeseburger, they give you the fries, and then you can have your adult, you know, the happy type meal. They'll throw a beer or a cocktail in there and bring it to your table. Fun Bags, right? That's a good idea. I think we can do that.
1: You suck!
0: Yeah, that too. All right. I'll wrap my head around that a little more. Here is Hank Stoltz with some more news.
2: Good morning. Here are the stories we are following at this hour. Boston has announced that they will host 6 community FIFA World Cup watch parties. The first watch party will be on Monday, June 15th at 1 p.m. at Town Field in Dorchester, Spain versus Cabo Verde. The matches were selected to appeal to communities with strong cultural ties. In related news, the Mass legislature is looking at allowing bars and restaurants across the state to stay open until 3 a.m. to take advantage of the FIFA World Cup and America 250 events. This would be throughout the summer from June 1st to August 31st. A bizarre scene Wednesday in Worcester caught on video by Boston TV's Channel 5 as a patient leaped from an ambulance and jumped into Lake Quinsigamond. Eventually, authorities were able to talk him out of the water. He was being taken to the hospital for a psych evaluation. The town of Rutland has canceled their 4th of July fireworks, saying the recent defeat of a prompt 2.5 override leaves them without the funds to pay for police and fire details. Some town members are crying foul, saying they feel they are being punished for the vote. Jaron Duran homered, and the Red Sox found some offense. They beat the Atlanta Braves 8-0. Cooler temperatures today will struggle to hit 70. Clouds move in this afternoon after morning sun. Chance of showers this afternoon. Cooler temperatures remain on a Friday, as does the chance of a rain Friday overnight. Rain on Saturday morning, windy, high in the 50s. I'm Hank Stoltz, and you're up to date.
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3: A crash on the Pike East in the left median at 495. Another crash in the left lane after the Westboro Service Plaza. This is in the crash backup. You're slow on 290 East. College Square to Shrewsbury Street. Solomon Pond Road to 495. Busy on 146 North. Vernon Hill to 290. A lot more company now on Route 20 through Worcester. 395 packing in some volume through Webster and Auburn. I'm Jackie Murphy with your Right Now Traffic.
4: 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Will it be 92 degrees or more on July 4th at the Worcester Airport? 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If it's 92 degrees are higher at the Worcester Airport, you don't pay. 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Percy's, take the chance and beat the heat.
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0: Petty. 100 FM The Pike, we're Worcester's Rock Station, 708. Coming up sometime before 8 o'clock, giving away tickets to see Journey, the final tour, DCU Center here in Worcester on June 6th. We're going to have a little, I like to call it a mass hole spelling bee. The Scripps National Spelling Bee finals are tonight. These kids have been battling it out there in Washington, D.C. We'll find out who the winner is tonight, but this morning we'll take that model and apply it to giving away our Journey tickets. Make sure you're listening for that cue to call, 508-799-PIKE, 508-799-7453, on this National Hamburger Day. Yes, hello.
1: Chew, have you ever had a cheddar stuffed burger?
0: A cheddar what burger?
1: Stuffed. They take like two patties.
0: Oh.
1: Put like a block of cheese in between.
0: Yes, I've had several stuffed burgers with various cheeses, and they're all lovely.
1: Blue cheese and feta mixed together.
0: Oh yes,
1: I know you can't eat that stuff anymore, but
0: well, I can, but like once a month now.
1: Yeah, so you got to savor it.
0: Right. The 774 texter said, "I'm not blaming you directly for Hooters going out of business, but I will blame your doctor for telling you to eat healthier." And yeah, you know, I can't eat like I used to, you know, or I'll die. So now it's like down to once a month I can eat something crazy, which for some places in town, you know, that's a huge chunk of their revenue gone, you know.
1: Because I think you kept a lot of these places afloat.
0: Yeah, and I apologize, but I need to live a little bit.

0: Right now, traffic.
1: A crash on the Pike East in the left median at 495. Another crash in the left lane after the Westboro Service Plaza. This is in the crash backup. You're slow on 290 East. College Square to Shrewsbury Street. Solomon Pond Road to 495. Busy on 146 North. Vernon Hill to 290. A lot more company now on Route 20 through Worcester. 395 packing in some volume through Webster and Auburn. I'm Jackie Murphy with your Right Now traffic.
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0: Yeah, 100 FM The Pike, Worcester's rock station, Journey, doing their farewell tour, coming to the DCU Center June 6th. That's coming up pretty quick. Up the street here in Worcester. We're giving away tickets very, very soon, sometime before 8 o'clock. 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We're definitely going to play a really stupid game for those today. Absolutely. So get ready for that. And get ready for Hank Stoltz. He has got our headlines brought to us by Lenders, the intelligent alternative.
1: Good morning. Here are the stories we are following at this hour. Massachusetts legislature getting ready to help bar and restaurant owners cash in on the FIFA World Cup and 250th celebrations by expanding by an hour to 3 a.m. how late they can be open. The extra hour would be in effect from June 1st to August 31st. Meanwhile, Boston has announced that they will host 6 watch parties for matches of particular interest to the community during the FIFA World Cup games. The first watch party will be at Town Field in Dorchester on June 15th at 1 p.m., Spain versus Cabo Verde, Brazil versus Haiti, and Colombia versus Portugal, among other matches of interest that will be shown. Bus drivers and monitors are on strike in Marlboro. Teamsters Local 170, which represents the drivers, said they are looking for better health and retirement benefits. Replacement drivers have been brought in. Telegram is reporting that the Hooters in Shrewsbury is closing. The post on Facebook didn't say what their last day would be. The restaurant opened in 2015. The Boston Red Sox blanked the Braves 8-0. Well, high in the upper 60s today, showers possible this afternoon as the clouds roll in. Continued cooler on a Friday, cloudy with the chance of showers Friday evening and overnight. Good chance of rain on Saturday, especially early in the day. High just in the 50s and windy. I'm Hank Stoltz and you're up to date.
0: 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If you want to play a stupid game for tickets to see Journey on their farewell tour, DCU Center on June 6th. All right, we'll take caller 25 and caller 26. 508-799-PIKE.
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3: Pockets of congestion right now on 290 East. Hope Ave to Shrewsbury Street and Solomon Pond Road to 495. Busy on 146 North. Vernon Hill to 290. 395, you've got volume between the state line and Auburn. You're looking pretty good on 190 through Holden and West Boylston. A lot of volume on Route 20 through Grafton and Worcester. There is a left lane crash on the Pike East after the Westboro Service Plaza. I'm Jackie Murphy with your right now traffic.
4: 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Will it be 92 degrees or more on July 4th at the Worcester Airport? 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If it's 92 degrees are higher at the Worcester Airport, you don't pay. 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Percy's, take the chance and beat the heat.
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0: 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All right, so the Scripps Spelling Bee Finals are tonight. We're going to celebrate that fact, giving away our journey tickets here by having our own Spelling Bee. And we've got Aubrey from Lemonster. We've got Brett from Franklin on the phone. You guys say hi.
1: Hello.
2: Hey, Pike.
0: Hey, all right, so... if you guys don't know, the Scripps Spelling Bee Finals are tonight in Washington, D.C. There were a bunch of kids came from all over the world to compete in this. Our finalists are mostly from California, Arizona, and I believe one from Georgia. None are from the Northeast, unfortunately. But as you probably know from living here, we have our own words, our own particular language, our own definitions for things.

0: So what I'm going to do for these journey tickets is do a masshole spelling bee. Okay?
1: Okay.
0: I'm going to take some well-used, well-known terms that are only used here in Massholia, and you guys will have to spell them right. Okay? I'll give each of you five. We'll see what happens. Okay?
1: Okay.
2: Wicked pizza.
0: Oh, look, yeah, see, he's getting into it already. Okay, here we go. I'll start with Aubrey. Aubrey, please, okay. Please spell scrod.
1: S-C-R-O-D.
0: That's correct. Very good. Again, if you need a clue, much like the spelling bee, I can give you the definition. I can use it in a sentence if you need, but I don't ask me to give you some kind of Latin root because I have no friggin' idea. Okay?
1: Okay.
0: Okay. Brett, your word is bubbler.
2: Oh, B-U-B-B-L-E-R.
0: I'm sorry, Brett. That's incorrect.
2: Mm-mm. Oh, are you talking about the masshole spelling?
0: That's what we're doing here, Brett. Yes.
2: Ah, sorry.
0: That's okay. That's okay. You know, this is just the first word. All right, Aubrey's leading 1-0. Aubrey, your next word is packy.
1: P-A-C-K-E-Y?
0: I'm sorry. It's officially, and I looked this up, I-E.
1: Oh,
0: P-A-C-K-I-E. Of course, that would be a term for a package store where you would buy Four Loko. Brett, your next word is irregardless.
1: Oh, my God.
2: Oh, boy. I-R-R-E-G-A-R-D-L-E-S-S.
0: That is absolutely correct, Brett.
1: Right.
0: Good job. That is a word only used here in Massachusetts. You will not find it in any dictionary anywhere, and I'm very proud of that fact. All right, the next word, Aubrey, is stades.
1: S-T-A-T-E-S.
0: S-T-A-T. No, I'm sorry, that's a T-I-E-S.
1: Man.
0: Yeah, stades, the plural, as in stades are here, run.
1: Yeah.
0: Okay?
1: Yeah.
0: The next word for you, Brett, is jimmies.
2: Oh, J-I-M-M-I-E-S.
0: Yes, very good. Very good. All right, Brett now leads 2-1. Aubrey, your word is clicka.
1: C-L-I-C-K-A.
0: That's correct. Very good. Clicka, or as some call it, the remote control for the television, but nobody calls it that. All right, Brett, your word is grinda.
2: G-R-I-N-D-A.
0: Yeah, perfect. Right?
1: Good job.
0: You want that with hots?
2: I got it now.
0: With hots? Okay. All right.
2: Hell yeah.
0: Okay, so Brett leads it 3-2 at this point. Aubrey, your word is dungarees.
1: D-U-N-G-A-R-E-E-F.
0: That's correct. Dungarees. You only hear that term, or at least I've only heard that term here in New England. Brett, your word is pissa, which you used earlier.
2: Oh, yeah.
1: I did that way.
2: P-I-S-S-A-H.
0: Both A and A-H are acceptable from what I've been told. So that's very good. So you've got 1, 2, 3, 4. I believe, Brett, you have won the competition.
2: Thank you.
0: Congratulations, Brett, on winning the first
2: Audrey.
0: Pike.
1: Good job.
0: The first Pike Massholia Spelling Bee. Great job, you two. Fantastic. You are both worthy of being called massholes.
1: Thank you.
0: But, Brett, you got the journey ticket, so that's wicked pissa.
2: That is.
3: 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If it's 92 degrees or higher at the Worcester Airport, you don't pay. 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From May 15th through May 31st, every qualifying purchase could be 100% free if the temperature reaches 92 degrees or more at the Worcester Airport on July 4th. 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

0: 100 FM The Pike and Billy Squire Kid at 7:57. Pike of Rockfest coming up very, very soon. Rockfest, the first of our trifesta, June 20th at Indian Ranch in Webster. And it's all sinners doing the music of Billy Squire as part of that show, along with Whammer Jammer, the tribute to the Jay Giles Band, Heartless, the Heart tribute, Beautiful Losers, the Seeger tribute, and headlined by Experience Queen. You can get your Rockfest tickets at IndianRanch.com. Don't forget, you can also get your Grunge Fest and your Pike Hair Fest tickets at the same place. And you could possibly win a trip to the Bourbon and Beyond Festival with a text keyword, and that's coming up here in about 10 minutes. Right now, it's Hank Stoltz. He's got our headlines brought to us by Colonial Ford of Marlboro. 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
1: Good morning. Here are the stories we are following at this hour. Boston has announced that they will host 6 community FIFA World Cup watch parties. The first watch party will be on Monday, June 15th at 1 p.m. at Town Field in Dorchester, Spain versus Cabo Verde. The matches were selected to appeal to communities with strong cultural ties. In related news, the Mass legislature is looking at allowing bars and restaurants across the state to stay open until 3 a.m. to take advantage of the FIFA World Cup and America 250 events. This would be throughout the summer from June 1st to August 31st. A bizarre scene Wednesday in Worcester caught on video by Boston TV's Channel 5 as a patient leaped from an ambulance and jumped into Lake Quinsigamond. Eventually, authorities were able to talk him out of the water. He was being taken to the hospital for a psych evaluation. The town of Rutland has canceled their 4th of July fireworks, saying the recent defeat of a prompt 2.5 override leaves them without the funds to pay for police and fire details. Some town members are crying foul, saying they feel they are being punished for the vote. Jaron Duran homered, and the Red Sox found some offense. They beat the Atlanta Braves 8-0. Cooler temperatures today will struggle to hit 70. Clouds move in this afternoon after morning sun. Chance of showers this afternoon. Cooler temperatures remain on a Friday, as does the chance of a rain Friday overnight. Rain on Saturday morning, windy high in the 50s. I'm Hank Stoltz, and you're up to date.
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3: Heavy and slow on 290 East, Auburn Street to Shrewsbury Street, and again from Solomon Pond Road to 495. A crash coming in, it's in Hopkinton on 495 North after West Main Street. You're going to stay slow to the turnpike. On 146 North, you're busy, Vernon Hill to 290. They've cleared the crash on the Pike East after the Westboro Service Plaza. Right now, you've got delays from Route 9 to the Weston Barracks and 95 to Newton. I'm Jackie Murphy with your Right Now Traffic.
4: 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Will it be 92 degrees or more on July 4th at the Worcester Airport? 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If it's 92 degrees or higher at the Worcester Airport, you don't pay. 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Percy's, take the chance and beat the heat.
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This could get you a trip to Kentucky, Louisville, to see the Bourbon and Beyond Festival. This is a great festival, great mix of rock and country. Foo Fighters, one of the headliners. Chris Stapleton, if you like the country stuff, will be playing also. Joan Jett will be there. Cheap Trick, Queens of the Stone Age. Gary Clark Jr. And then you get the Red Clay Strays, Casey Musgraves. It's a four-day festival. So if you win this, we'll give you $1,500 for travel. Then you get the four-day hotel stay while you're out in the Louisville area. And then you get the VIP passes for the whole festival there. All right. You got to text the keyword MISTY, M-I-S-T-Y. Text MISTY to 95819. And that's all you got to do. You will be entered to win. And good luck with that. You get more info on the show, how to enter, the whole deal, at PikeFM.com.

0: Right Now traffic.
1: Heavy and slow on 290 East, Auburn Street to Shrewsbury Street, and again from Solomon Pond Road to 495. A crash coming in. It's in Hopkinton on 495 North after West Main Street. You're going to stay slow to the turnpike. On 146 North, you're busy. Vernon Hill to 290. They've cleared the crash on the Pike East after the Westboro Service Plaza. Right now, you've got delays from Route 9 to the Weston Barracks and 95 to Newton. I'm Jackie Murphy with your Right Now traffic.
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0: 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Thanks for tuning to The Pike. My name is Mike Hsu. 823 right now. 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And you can listen to The Pike Breakdown Lane, which we do every Friday at 8:30, and tomorrow is Friday. Yes, tomorrow is Friday. Praise the maker for that. And we always do The Pike Breakdown Lane at 8:30. We play your voicemail messages back from the Breakdown Lane. So you can leave a message 24 hours a day, 7 days a week at 774-670-0231. You can comment on anything we've been talking about during the show. Maybe you couldn't call during the show, so you can call really at any time at your leisure. And don't forget, you can plug an event that you're part of. You know, bands like to plug their shows, clubs like to plug what's going on around there. And then, again, if you have a charity, please plug your charity. You know, we try to help you get the message out there about who you're trying to help. You can do that at 774-670-0231. We also accept horrible dad jokes, but they have to be just awful, okay? No good dad jokes. All right, right now, he's the king of dad jokes, but he's pretty low-key about that. It's Hank Stoltz giving us our headlines.
1: Good morning. Here are the stories we are following at this hour. Massachusetts legislature getting ready to help bar and restaurant owners cash in on the FIFA World Cup and 250th celebrations by expanding by an hour to 3 a.m. how late they can be open. The extra hour would be in effect from June 1st to August 31st. Meanwhile, Boston has announced that they will host 6 watch parties for matches of particular interest to the community during the FIFA World Cup games. The first watch party will be at Town Field in Dorchester on June 15th at 1 p.m., Spain versus Cabo Verde, Brazil versus Haiti, and Colombia versus Portugal, among other matches of interest that will be shown. Bus drivers and monitors are on strike in Marlboro. Teamsters Local 170, which represents the drivers, said they are looking for better health and retirement benefits. Replacement drivers have been brought in. Telegram is reporting that the Hooters in Shrewsbury is closing. The post on Facebook didn't say what their last day would be. The restaurant opened in 2015. The Boston Red Sox blanked the Braves 8-0. Well, high in the upper 60s today, showers possible this afternoon as the clouds roll in. Continued cooler on a Friday, cloudy with the chance of showers Friday evening and overnight. Good chance of rain on Saturday, especially early in the day. High just in the 50s and windy. I'm Hank Stoltz, and you're up to date.
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3: Your usual delays for this morning's commute. 290 East, busy. Hope Ave to Shrewsbury Street. Again, Solomon Pond Road to 495. 495 North is busy from 85 in Milford to the Turnpike. Along the way at mile marker 56.6, there is a crash after West Main Street. Busy on 146 North, Vernon Hill to 290. And then you've got heavy pockets of delay on the Pike East from Route 9 to Fenway. I'm Jackie Murphy with your Right Now track.
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4: 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Will it be 92 degrees or more on July 4th at the Worcester Airport? 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If it's 92 degrees or higher at the Worcester Airport, you don't pay. 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

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And on the text line, you know, we were talking about Hooters closing down earlier. A couple of people accused me of cursing Hooters because I talked about it yesterday morning and how they're trying to revamp themselves as more family-friendly than the Shrewsbury Hooters announced later in the day yesterday. That they will be closing down. They haven't gotten a date yet, according to our news guy, Hank Stoltz. Very sad. I had nothing to do with that. Okay, I was just talking about it. I said maybe their food, which had gone downhill a little bit over the past years, maybe could be better, could bring stuff back. They, you know, anyway. And then I said we should open up a new place for the people that were working there, the servers, the kitchen staff, call it Fun Bags, and they would serve everything in bags. That's why you would call it that, right? Kind of like going to a fast food place. Of course, the food would be better, but, you know, you get a cheeseburger, fries, drink, whether it's a beer or cocktail. They bring it to your table in a bag. Kind of like a Five Guys experience, right? Fun bags. Maybe include a toy in there, you know, like a Happy Meal. Another person had a great idea. Let's open a place called Wieners and have buff guys in super tight shorts serving all the food. Sure. Sure, why not? People.

0: If, as long as the food's good, I'd go.
1: Is that the foot long?
2: And then some.
0: Another person said, how about we open a place where all the guys are servers and we could call it Moobs? Yes, fat guys and guys with dad bods. You have to have at least an A cup, I guess, guys. And then, I mean, again, as long as the food is good.
3: How about that side boob? That turn you on? Well, it shouldn't, because that's my side boob. Good night, everybody.
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0: Beyond Wrestling, Wrestling Open is at the White Eagle in Worcester. 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And David Lee Roth will be at the Hampton Beach Casino Ballroom tomorrow. 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

0: 100 FM, The Pike in Van Halen. Coming up on 8:54. Laugh track on the way, about 10 minutes. 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All right, and I want to remind you, if you do like the hair metal stuff, the Pike Trifesta happening once again this summer. We've got Rock Fest coming up on June 20th, Grunge Fest on August 1st, but then the granddaddy of them all, the Hair Fest, September 6th. I believe that's a long weekend for most. It's going to be Sunday, September 6th. 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We've got a lot of great tributes happening that day, as we usually do. Those include Crucified, the Motley Crue tribute, Shot of Poison, the world's greatest Poison tribute band. If you do like the Van Halen, we do have Van Hagar playing, and the Priest, the Judas Priest tribute, headlined by Osmosis, who are one of the best Aussie tributes ever. They do the solo Aussie, they do Black Sabbath. Again, that's September 6th. 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
2: 290 East is slow right now from Hope Ave to Shrewsbury Street. You're busy on 146 North. Vernon Hill to 290. Traveling through Hopkinton is a slow go on 495 North from West Main Street to the Turnpike. 395 looking pretty good at Cudworth Road. Route 20's got volume through Worcester. Your stop and go on the Turnpike eastbound from Route 30 in Natick to 95 and from Route 16 to Fenway. I'm Jackie Murphy with you right now.
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1: Why is McDonald's still counting? How insecure is this company? 40 million, 80 jillion, billion, zillion, killion, tillion, billion. Is anyone really impressed anymore? Oh, 89 billion sold. All right, I'll have one. I'm satisfied. Who cares? I would love to meet the chairman of the board of McDonald's and just say to him, look, we all get it. Okay, you've sold a lot of hamburgers, whatever the hell the number is. Just put up a sign, McDonald's, we're doing very well. Yeah. We are tired of hearing about every one of them. What is their ultimate goal? To have cows just surrendering voluntarily or something? Showing up at the door, we'd like to turn ourselves in. We see the sign. We realize we have very little chance out there. We'd like to be a Happy Meal, if that's at all possible.
2: 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I have some more tickets to see Journey. We'll be giving those away tomorrow. Actually, we'll be doing that through the Pike Breakdown Lane. I'll have details for you on that coming up in about 20 minutes after we do the haircut. And here they are on their farewell tour.

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1: Here's how your ride looks right now. 290 East is busy. College Square to Shrewsbury Street. 495 North, busy. West Main Street to the Turnpike. Slow on 146 North. Vernon Hill to 290. Still dealing with some pockets of delay on Route 20 through Grafton and Worcester. 395 looking pretty good through Auburn and Oxford. If you're traveling on the Turnpike eastbound, delays now stretch from the Natick service area to 95. I'm Jackie Murphy with your Right Now traffic.
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0: 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Y&T and Mean Streak. 1983 for that one, for your haircut today. Yes, I know. Y&T, a lot of people, I've had them on before. You know, they do Summertime Girls. They've had a bunch of great songs over the years. Some people say they're not a hair band. And they did. They kind of started in the late 70s. But in the 80s, they kind of set down that foundation for hair metal, in my humble opinion. So I you know what? Cheesy, yes. Sleazy, a little bit. I give it an 8.5 for Y&T there. Well, it's up to you. You got a rate for hairiness here. 508-799-PIKE. 508-799-7453. Let's go to this 508 text. Right away, Chewbacca takes the stage at Ewok Hair Fest, blasting the crowd with his Baby Bell cheese-filled confetti cannon. Oh, my. This 860 texter. 860 texter gives it a 7.5. And then kind of like a female symbol. Not quite sure what that means. Or no, it's a male symbol. Sorry. 508 texter. 10 plus plus plus plus. Love that guitar riff. That is a very infectious riff, isn't it? 508 texter here. 8.5. That's what Chaka says, according to that. Chaka being the monkey boy from the classic Saturday morning show, Land of the Lost, covered in fur. And then the Sleestaks, the bad guys from that same show, are lizard people. They would be a poor rating for a haircut. Here's a 774 texter. Hair 9, metal 10. Love it. Yeah, Y&T. They rocked it hard. You know, they weren't exactly a hair band. They did have big hair, though. All right, so, you know, oh, here we go. 518 texter, all caps. This is the person who hates everything. They are not a hair band. Minus 100 cans of Aquanet. Oh, I hope I ruin that person's day. That would definitely make my Thursday. All right, thank you very much for your ratings for the haircut. Brought to us by Beyond Wrestling. Wrestling Open tonight at the White Eagle in Worcester and every Thursday night.
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2: Here's how your ride looks right now. 290 East is busy. College Square to Shrewsbury Street. 495 North busy. West Main Street to the Turnpike. Slow on 146 North. Vernon Hill to 290. Still dealing with some pockets of delay on Route 20 through Grafton and Worcester. 395 looking pretty good through Auburn and Oxford. If you're traveling on the Turnpike eastbound, delays now stretch from the Natick service area to 95. I'm Jackie Murphy with your Right Now Traffic.
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15: Breast cancer is the most common cancer among women in the world. And according to a new study out of the University of Washington School of Medicine, an estimated 3.5 million cases a year are expected by 2050. Now, the good news is we've gotten so much better at screening, earlier detection, and cutting-edge treatments in many countries, including here in the United States. But even here in America, Black women have a death rate from breast cancer that is 40% higher than white women, a disparity that exists despite our world-class treatment infrastructure. So what can you do to lower your risk? Eat less red meat? Try your best to manage your blood sugar and your weight? Exercise is really important. Cut back on drinking, quit smoking. And remember this, you should start getting mammograms. At what age? 40. That's when you should start. I'm Dr. Sanjay Gupta, helping you live a better life.
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The June 6th date is sold out, but there are a few tickets left for June 4th. We're giving those away through pikefm.com. 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My name is Mike Hsu. Thank you very much for listening today. Chuck Perks is going to start that 100-minute workday kickoff very soon here, and then he's going to have a couple of text keywords for your chance to win a trip to the Bourbon and Beyond Festival in Kentucky happening in September. Mistress Carrie will come on at 3 o'clock, and then she'll also have a text keyword for you there. All right, so you get a few chances each weekday to win a trip to the Bourbon and Beyond Festival. And again, you can find all the information on that at pikefm.com. Tomorrow being Friday, praise the maker. We've got the Pike Breakdown Lane. So this is the deal. We're going to be giving away our journey tickets through the Pike Breakdown Lane. And this is what you have to do to qualify to win those tickets. Leave a voicemail on the Pike Breakdown Lane at 774-670-0231 telling me the craziest thing you've done in the buff. All right, the craziest thing you've done naked. It cannot be sexual. That's too easy. Craziest non-sexual thing that you've done naked. All right, whether you went out and walked the dog, you were washing the car, you were visiting a friend's grave in a cemetery, whatever it may be. If it was naked, we want to hear about it. Because that's what we're all about. So leave a message, 774-670-0231 on that. Make sure if you're going for the journey tickets to leave your

0: and phone number so we can get in touch with you. 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Okay, so that's with the Pike Breakdown Lane. 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
2: 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Will it be 92 degrees or more on July 4th at the Worcester Airport? 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If it's 92 degrees or higher at the Worcester Airport, you don't pay. 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Percy's, take the chance and beat the heat.
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Jack Osborne says Ozzy will live on as an AI avatar and says Ozzy would be into this and it's going to be tasteful. It's 100 FM, the Pike, Worcester's rock station. Chuck Perks checking in. Got another keyword on the way for that that bourbon and booze. No, what's it called? Bourbon and Beyond Flyaway. That's coming up before 11 o'clock. It's 100 FM, the Pike.

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Foo Fighters will be there performing. Mumford & Sons, Chris Stapleton, and lots more. 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The latest keyword, Fray. 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

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Chuck Perks. Weather forecast. Yeah, we got, the day's going downhill. Clouds, showers. It'll clear out for a bit tonight. Mostly cloudy tomorrow. Much cooler. 70. High of only 52 here on Saturday. What?

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21: Making sure your kids get enough sleep. It's one of the most important things you can do for them as a parent, and yet it's often overlooked. Not only does sleep in the early years set the stage for mental and physical health, it also creates the foundation for how one sleeps later in life. That's according to the National Sleep Foundation. Now, that organization recommends 14 to 17 hours a night for newborns, 12 to 15 for infants, 11 to 14 for toddlers, 10 to 13 for preschoolers and 9 to 11 for school-aged children. When it's age appropriate, start by talking to your kids about why sleep is important. It helps their body grow, helps their brains learn, helps their mood stay steady. Don't underestimate the importance of a routine. You can even narrate what you're doing step by step to help them along the way. I'm Dr. Sanjay Gupta, helping you live a better life.
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Chuck Perks. Well, happy birthday. Birthday number 81 for John Fogerty from Creedence Clearwater Revival, or as his neighbors know him, the old man down the road. Thank you.

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Chuck Perks, On Demand Lunch, coming up next at noon. On National Hamburger Day, do you have plans to celebrate? Well, if you're not sure which burgers to get, here's a list of the best national restaurant chain burgers reviewed by some guy named Burger Beast. And surprising, some of these choices. According to his rankings, Buffalo Wild Wings is at the top of the list with its double smashed burger. Cheddar's Scratch Kitchen. Do we even have those around here? Cheesecake Factory. Didn't even know they served burgers. I thought they just served cheesecake. Chili's is on the list. They do make an outstanding burger. I've had it. Denny's. An Outback Steakhouse. Now, in case you're wondering about Burger Beast's methodology, the burger chain has to appear in at least 10 states to count. So chains like Fuddruckers, Steak and Shake, and Red Robin didn't qualify. Although we have a Red Robin around here, and I've had their burger. Outstanding. Love their burgers. So happy National Burger Day.

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17: A Better Life with Dr. Sanjay Gupta.
18: If you are struggling with substance abuse, alcohol, pills, whatever it may be,
4: First of all, it's nothing to be ashamed of. We know addiction is a brain disease, and we also know getting into recovery can be tough. Also, in case this helps, I want to tell you about a new study out of Harvard School of Public Health, which found that spiritual belief, the idea of a steady religious practice, had a protective effect from addiction. Experts we talked to told us there were probably a few reasons why this might be the case. Number one, excessive drug and alcohol use would not be the norm in a religious community, and people want to fit in. Two, a belief in a higher power provides people with hope and solace, great foils for addiction. And three, and I think there's some merit to this, regular attendance in a faith community also provides connection. Just like in AA, camaraderie and social support is often what you need. I'm Dr. Sanjay Gupta, helping you live a better life.
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23: If you are struggling with substance abuse, alcohol, pills, whatever it may be, first of all, it's nothing to be ashamed of. We know addiction is a brain disease, and we also know getting into recovery can be tough. Also, in case this helps, I want to tell you about a new study out of Harvard School of Public Health, which found that spiritual belief, the idea of a steady religious practice, had a protective effect from addiction. Experts we talked to told us there were probably a few reasons why this might be the case. Number one, excessive drug and alcohol use would not be the norm in a religious community, and people want to fit in. Two, a belief in a higher power provides people with hope and solace, great foils for addiction. And three, and I think there's some merit to this, regular attendance in a faith community also provides connection. Just like in AA, camaraderie and social support is often what you need. I'm Dr. Sanjay Gupta, helping you live a better life.
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0: Stone Temple Pilots, 100 FM, the Pike, Worcester's Rock Station, wrapping up the on-demand lunch sponsored by Big Y. Let's get into stupid criminals in the news. A 33-year-old man in Florida, his name is Clayton Warren, was arrested after he allegedly broke into a store in the middle of the night last Thursday to steal Pokemon cards using a chainsaw. He was caught on surveillance footage using the chainsaw to cut a triangle into the hurricane-proof front window. He cut himself in the process, leaving some blood behind at the scene. He initially tried to break the window with a rock. That didn't work. So he apparently grabbed the chainsaw from somewhere. Clayton initially got away with about $12,000 worth of cards. If you're thinking a chainsaw doesn't sound discreet, Clayton wasn't too concerned with that. In addition to the blood, his car and his license plate were also captured on camera. He was charged with burglary and grand theft. You can't fix stupid.
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0: 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Chuck Perks, just sitting here waiting for the summer weather to get here and stay. Not just tease us for a couple days and then go away, but stay. It would be nice. The drink of the summer, of this summer. What do you think? There's always a drink of the summer, right? This year, it just might be...
1: How about a Fresca?
0: A Fresca. How about a hard Fresca? An alcoholic version of Fresca. Let's discuss in 30. I'm through with this.

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7: We've talked a lot about measles over the past year, but mumps has largely flown under the radar, even though it's been making a bit of a comeback as well. That's because fewer people are getting the MMR vaccine, which stands for measles, mumps, and rubella. The vaccine's been around for decades. It is effective. It is safe. What makes mumps outbreaks difficult to contain is that symptoms usually don't appear for 2 to 3 weeks after someone's been exposed. And that can make it hard to pin down where that exposure took place. And someone who is infected can transmit the virus to someone else before they are symptomatic. If you get sick, which could manifest like a run-of-the-mill respiratory virus or the telltale swelling of your cheeks and jaw, all you can really do at that point is to treat the symptoms and also isolate yourself so you don't infect anyone else. I'm Dr. Sanjay Gupta, helping you live a better life.
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0: 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Well, were you a big fan of the TV show Yellowstone? Me and my wife cannot get enough of this show and all the spinoffs from that show. But the latest spinoff, Dutton Ranch, had the biggest original series launch in Paramount Plus history. You know, at this point, they should just rename that service Yellowstone Plus.
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0: Quiet Riot, 100 FM, the Pike, Worcester's rock station. Chuck Perks will open up the Pike Music Vault coming up after 2 o'clock. Well, if you were a child in the 80s or 90s who spent any time with their grandparents, you're familiar with Fresca, the old person. the old person soda. You may not have had it since then, but now maybe you should. An alcoholic version of Fresca, Fresca Hard, has hit stores. It's 4.6% ABV, with only 99 calories per can and zero sugar. It's available in several flavors: classic grapefruit citrus, pineapple citrus, peach citrus, and watermelon citrus. It costs around $18 per 12-pack. It's a malt beverage, which is different than the vodka-based Fresca Mix canned cocktails they released a few years ago. So how does it taste? Well, someone at the website called The Takeout reviewed it and said it could be the new seltzer of the summer. They say the grapefruit one does taste like classic Fresca, but the best flavor, they say, is peach citrus. I'll give it a shot. 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
13: 20 years ago, the average attention span was about 2.5 minutes. Today, it's just 47 seconds. Pretty disconcerting. That's according to new research out of UC Irvine. But really, this isn't our fault, at least not entirely. We can blame technology and the world around us. Attention, it turns out, is not an unlimited resource. You only have so much of it to give. Start paying more attention to what times of the day you seem to be at your mental peak. Try to knock out the more complicated stuff during that time. It's also important to take breaks every so often so you can more easily lock in when you're trying to concentrate. One expert said, even trying to visualize where you want to end your day with everything all wrapped up or with tons left to do, that can act as a real motivator. I'm Dr. Sanjay Gupta, helping you live a better life.
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18: 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It sounds like this.

0: 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Chuck Perks, Pike Music Vault, got that for you coming up in about 10 minutes. Well, Fremont, California has been named the best city for raising a family. The worst place to raise a family, Broken Shards of Glass, Michigan.
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1: 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Let's go back to 1989 for Winger. Here's Hungry playing out of the Pike Music Vault.

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14: A Better Life with Dr. Sanjay Gupta.
15: People have started using AI for all sorts of things, but I cannot think of an area where the stakes are higher than your health. First of all, I'll tell you this. I know doctors who have cracked some seemingly impossible cases with the help of AI, so it can be a powerful tool. But AI can also hallucinate, provide bad advice, and be just as confident when it does that. If you do decide to plug any personal medical information into one of these chatbots, you should know that while the companies that created them have robust privacy protections in place, they are not bound by HIPAA, like your healthcare provider is. Whatever the advice presented to you, take it with a degree of healthy skepticism. Always get a second opinion. And remember, if you ever experience concerning symptoms, skip the AI consult and head straight to the ER. I'm Dr. Sanjay Gupta, helping you live a better life.

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14: A Better Life with Dr. Sanjay Gupta.
15: If you are struggling with substance abuse, alcohol, pills, whatever it may be, first of all, it's nothing to be ashamed of. We know addiction is a brain disease, and we also know getting into recovery can be tough. Also, in case this helps, I want to tell you about a new study out of Harvard School of Public Health, which found that spiritual belief, the idea of a steady religious practice, had a protective effect from addiction. Experts we talked to told us there were probably a few reasons why this might be the case. Number one, excessive drug and alcohol use would not be the norm in a religious community, and people want to fit in. Two, a belief in a higher power provides people with hope and solace, great foils for addiction. And three, and I think there's some merit to this, regular attendance in a faith community also provides connection. Just like in AA, camaraderie and social support is often what you need. I'm Dr. Sanjay Gupta, helping you live a better life.
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Aerosmith, Whistler's Rock Station, 100 FM The Pike. Mistress Carrie reporting for duty on the 28th day of May, the year 2026. I don't have a lot of things in common with Joe Perry, but I do have a couple. One of them is our shared love of the Beatles. He said in a recent interview that he was really attracted to the music they were playing, the Beatles and the Stones specifically. He said, "I learned a lot from their music." The other thing we have in common, we like to collect stuff. He was asked how many guitars he has. He said, "I've managed to collect about 300 or 400, but it's hard to say." I know, Joe. I don't know how many Pez dispensers I have either. Her Chevelle on the Pike.

Mike Mushak says that Stain's 9th studio album is done, but we're not getting it until 2027. They are celebrating the 25th anniversary of Break the Cycle. They'll be with Seether and Hinder and Hoobastank at the Xfinity Center coming up in September. 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Tonight's low is going to be 52 and cloudy tonight, mostly cloudy again tomorrow with a high of 70. And if you're making plans for the weekend, rain in the morning on Saturday and windy with a high of just 52. Sunday's the day, partly cloudy and 70. Tom Petty and the Heartbreakers on The Pike.

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13: Colleague of mine was telling me the other day about how their Instagram feed is filled with videos, most of them kind of funny, about how grandparents and friends tend to bulldoze new parents out of the way to get to see their baby. Now, as a dad of three daughters, I know how life really does become all about them the moment those kids are born. But I also know parents are still people, too, who need their own attention beyond being mom or dad. And moms, in particular in those early years, can feel especially invisible in the eyes of other people. So what can you do to stop contributing to what is known as maternal invisibility? Women we spoke to said these two things were the most helpful. When people stopped to ask how they could best support them, number one, or when they took the initiative to handle certain tasks that obviously needed to be done. I'm Dr. Sanjay Gupta, helping you live a better life.
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The

3 days grace, Worcester's Rock Station, 100 FM The Pike. It's Miss Risk Harry coming up this afternoon. Another chance to win tickets to the Southern Hospitality Tour to see the Black Crowes and Whiskey Myers at the Xfinity Center. And another chance to text in and qualify for that massive flyaway trip to the Bourbon and Beyond Festival, the world's largest bourbon, food, and music festival, taking over Louisville, Kentucky in September. You can see everybody from the Foo Fighters to Queens of the Stone Age to Cheap Trick to the Violent Femmes to Joan Jett and the Blackhearts, Hootie and the Blowfish. The lineup is insane. And another chance to text in. You get chances all day. Mike Chu, Chuck Perks, and I, another chance. Your last chance of the day coming up before 7.

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16: We've talked a lot about measles over the past year, but mumps has largely flown under the radar, even though it's been making a bit of a comeback as well. That's because fewer people are getting the MMR vaccine, which stands for measles, mumps, and rubella. The vaccine's been around for decades. It is effective. It is safe. What makes mumps outbreaks difficult to contain is that symptoms usually don't appear for 2 to 3 weeks after someone's been exposed. And that can make it hard to pin down where that exposure took place. And someone who is infected can transmit the virus to someone else before they are symptomatic. If you get sick, which could manifest like a run-of-the-mill respiratory virus or the telltale swelling of your cheeks and jaw, all you can really do at that point is to treat the symptoms and also isolate yourself so you don't infect anyone else. I'm Dr. Sanjay Gupta, helping you live a better life.

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That's one of the songs covered by Weezer frontman Rivers Cuomo this week. He released a playlist of solo acoustic cover songs for no reason. No explanation, no press release, no nothing. But he covered Dolly Parton, he covered Whitney Houston, he covered Guns N' Roses, Metallica, and so many more. Enter Sandman on the Pike. Weezer is going to be out on the road with a stop at the Garden on September 27th. Those tickets are on sale now. And speaking of tickets, tickets are on sale to see Roger Daltrey at the Big E this September.

Brian May from Queen featured on the score for the upcoming Masters of the Universe movie that hits theaters next week. That is going to feature Jared Leto from 30 Seconds to Mars as Skeletor. Queen on the Pike, it's missed. Riscari, in a couple of weeks, we're going to get the new Steven Spielberg movie, Disclosure Day, which they're calling a combination of E.T. and Lost. And the reviews are already coming in saying it is the best movie of the last 20 years. I cannot wait. Bon Jovi on the Pike.

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11: Have you ever noticed that you mostly breathe through one nostril at a time? Even when you're not sick, even when your allergies aren't bothering you. The body actually switches the dominant nostril as frequently as every 2 hours while we're awake. That's according to Adam Taylor, an anatomy professor at Lancaster University in the UK. This alternating cycle is automatic. It's regulated subconsciously by the hypothalamus in the brain, he said. Your body does this to give each nostril a chance to rest and repair so they don't get too dried out, which could make it easier for pathogens and inflammation to cause damage. Now, Taylor also said studies suggest the left nostril may be more dominant, and when the right nostril is dominant, the body is in a more alert or even stressed state. Who knew? Pretty fascinating stuff. I'm Dr. Sanjay Gupta, helping you live a better life.
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They're going to open up for Stained in September on the Break the Cycle 25th anniversary tour. Lips of an Angel from Hinder on the Pike. It's Mistress Carrie, and coming up in just a few weeks, the Black Crowes and the Southern Hospitality Tour will be at the Xfinity Center with Whiskey Myers. I've got tickets to give away all this week, and if you want to go, text Whiskey right now to 50888. Text Whiskey to 50888. Here's the Crowes on the Pike.

0: It almost seems like we're talking about Ozzy Osbourne more since he passed. There's a lot going on with Ozzy. There's a push right now to erect a statue in his honor in his hometown of Birmingham, England. Sharon Osbourne, of course, and the family are working on the Ozzy and Sharon biopic, saying they have an actor they want to play Ozzy. They just haven't announced who it's going to be. Jack Osbourne saying the movie won't come out until at least next year or maybe 2028. Then, of course, there's the digital Ozzy that the family is working on, digitizing his likeness, saying that they're going to be able to insert Ozzy into anything they want, and that as long as computers exist, Ozzy will exist. And then there is the rebirth of the Ozfest, which is my favorite part of this whole thing, is that they're bringing the Ozfest back next year. Sharon Osbourne, Jack Osbourne, and Kelly Osbourne saying they're already making a list of new bands. That was Ozzy's passion, and the reason why he created the Ozfest in the first place was to give a huge stage and platform to up-and-coming rock and metal bands. They just need to call me. I can put together a list.
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2: It's a slow ride on 290 West from the Burn Code curve down to East Central Street. 290 East is pretty good passing by downtown. 190 is okay. It gets slow on the northbound side in Leominster right at Route 2. Route 2 is okay between Harvard and Lancaster on that westbound side. It's busy, but it's moving. A bit of company through Westboro on the Mass Pike westbound, otherwise okay. No big delays on Route 20. Looking good to and from Connecticut on 395, and no backups for now on 146. I'm Dave Gardner with your right now traffic.
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3: So what I'm going to do for these journey tickets is do a mass hole spelling bee, okay?
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21: 20 years ago, the average attention span was about 2.5 minutes. Today, it's just 47 seconds. Pretty disconcerting. That's according to new research out of UC Irvine. But really, this isn't our fault, at least not entirely. We can blame technology and the world around us. Attention, it turns out, is not an unlimited resource. You only have so much of it to give. Start paying more attention to what times of the day you seem to be at your mental peak. Try to knock out the more complicated stuff during that time. It's also important to take breaks every so often so you can more easily lock in when you're trying to concentrate. One expert said, even trying to visualize where you want to end your day with everything all wrapped up or with tons left to do, that can act as a real motivator. I'm Dr. Sanjay Gupta, helping you live a better life.
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Mistress Carrie, keeping you company as you try to get home. And if you're asking that question, what should we have for dinner? Well, did you know May 28th is National Brisket Day and National Hamburger Day? You're welcome. 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

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Tickets going on sale tomorrow at 10 a.m. A bunch of them, including two shows here in Worcester. Quicksand is going to be at Royale on September 3rd. Down announced they're going to be at the Palladium with Helmet on August 26th. And Dragon Force are going to be at the Palladium on November 27th. All of those tickets go on sale tomorrow. 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
2: You're on the brakes on 290 West in Worcester from the Burn Coat Curve down to just about East Central. 290 East is okay. 190 is not bad between Worcester and Leominster and pretty good along Route 2. It is slow on 495 South from Southboro down to the Pike in Hopkinton, but the Pike's okay between Westboro and Auburn. Looking pretty good on Route 20. No big delays there. It's okay from Auburn to Webster along 395 and looking clear for now on 146. I'm Dave Gardner with your Right Now Traffic.
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17: A Better Life with Dr. Sanjay Gupta.
18: We all know how important it is to stay active as we age, especially as we get older. But I've come to realize that for as good as people are about getting their cardio in, a lot of older folks really don't seem to be doing the recommended amount of strength training or even understand why it's so important. It helps you stay functional and therefore independent for as long as possible. Certified strength and conditioning specialist Dana Santis says a great place to start is not with dumbbells or barbells, but with your body weight, which allows you to build strength while also learning how your body moves and where your limitations exist. It also reduces the risk of overwhelming your connective tissue, which adapts more slowly than muscles as we get older. Once you're comfortable, you can dial up that intensity, but do it slowly, do it carefully. I'm Dr. Sanjay Gupta, helping you live a better life.
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Mister's Rock Station, 100 FM, The Pike. Well, the Toy Story 5 cast got a little bigger, and it got a little more interesting. Yes, Toy Story 5 is coming out. Tom Hanks, Tim Allen, and Joan Cusack are all returning, but Greta Lee is going to be voicing Lily Pad. New cast members also include Alan Cumming and Conan O'Brien, but everybody is talking about Bad Bunny, who is going to be the voice of a character called Pizza with Sunglasses, who's described as a, quote, member of a small but mighty community of forgotten toys that live in an abandoned backyard shed. I love these movies. I just love them. They make me feel good. I just want there to be more like Muppets and Pez. Although now that Disney owns the Muppets and Disney and Pixar make these, maybe the Muppets will be on Toy Story. Here's Van Halen on the Pike.

0: I know it seems like we're constantly trying to send you out of town, and I promise it's because we actually love you. We want to send you to the world's largest bourbon, food, and music festival taking over Louisville, Kentucky this September. You could be there to see headliners, the Foo Fighters, Mumford & Sons, Queens of the Stone Age, the Dave Matthews Band, Foster the People, Cheap Trick, Gary Clark Jr., the Violent Femmes, Joan Jett and the Blackhearts, Hootie and the Blowfish, the Counting Crows, and more. Mike Shue, Chuck Perks, and I have got text keywords all this week for the world's largest bourbon, food, and music festival. 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
2: It is delayed on 290 West. Some brake lights before the Burncoat curve. It gets better after East Central Street. 290 East is pretty good, and 190 is not bad. It does get a bit slow, 190 North and Leominster, right up at Route 2. But Route 2 is fine between Leominster and Littleton. You're okay on the Pike between Westboro and Auburn. No big backups on 146, and the same on Route 20. It's looking good to and from Connecticut on both sides of 395. I'm Dave Gardner with your Right Now Trap.
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Rock of Ages, Worcester's Rock Station, 100 FM, The Pike. A bunch of new releases are coming out tomorrow. I'll run down the whole list, but I wanted to bring it up because it's a big day for Dave Grohl, not because the Foos are releasing new music, but because his daughter, Violet Grohl, is releasing her debut album. It's called Be Sweet to Me Tomorrow. Tom Morello made the big announcement that he has got a new music festival that's hitting the Meriwether Pavilion in Columbia, Maryland on October 3rd. Those tickets go on sale tomorrow at 10 a.m. It's going to feature the Foos and Dave Matthews, Bruce Springsteen, the Dropkick Murphys, Serge Tankian, Cypress Hill, Matt Cameron, Taylor Momsen, Daryl McDaniels, and more. It's being called Power to the People Fest. You can go to powertothepeoplefest.com to get more details. And the Foo Fighters are also headlining Bourbon and Beyond in Louisville, Kentucky in September. Your next chance to text in and qualify for a trip or two of that fest is coming tomorrow morning at the Pike Morning Show and Mike Shue. There's the Foos on the Pike.

Godsmack, Worcester's Rock Station, 100 FM The Pike. It's Mistress Carrie. If you were born on May 28th, you're sharing your birthday with John Fogerty, Wendy O. Williams, also Gavin Harrison from Porcupine Tree and King Crimson, and Mark Richardson from Skunk Anansie. It was on this date in 1983 that Slash first saw Axl Rose sing at a show. He was singing for his band Rapid Fire at Gazzari's on the Sunset Strip in Los Angeles. And it was also on this date in 1977 that Sting, Stuart Copeland, and Andy Summers played together for the first time when they performed as part of Mike Howlett's band, Strontium 90, in Paris. Of course, they became The Police.

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2: A better life with Dr. Sanjay Gupta.
3: Making sure your kids get enough sleep. It's one of the most important things you can do for them as a parent, and yet it's often overlooked. Not only does sleep in the early years set the stage for mental and physical health, it also creates the foundation for how one sleeps later in life. That's according to the National Sleep Foundation. Now, that organization recommends 14 to 17 hours a night for newborns, 12 to 15 for infants, 11 to 14 for toddlers, 10 to 13 for preschoolers, and 9 to 11 for school-aged children. When it's age appropriate, start by talking to your kids about why sleep is important. It helps their body grow, helps their brains learn, helps their mood stay steady. Don't underestimate the importance of a routine. You can even narrate what you're doing step by step to help them along the way. I'm Dr. Sanjay Gupta, helping you live a better life.
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Worcester's Rock Station, 100 FM The Pike. It's Mistress Carrie. Tomorrow is Friday, which means a bunch of new releases are coming out. We were talking earlier about Violet Grohl, Dave Grohl's daughter, releasing her debut solo album, Be Sweet to Me, tomorrow. Cut a Silhouette from Sparta is out tomorrow. The vinyl reissue of Gish from the Smashing Pumpkins. Paul McCartney's new album, The Boys of Dungeon Lane. Neil Young and the Chrome Hearts releasing As Time Explodes. Keanu Reeves' band Dogstar is releasing their fourth album, All In Now, tomorrow. And Shinedown are releasing their album, 8, which is their eighth album. Brent Smith saying he is more proud of this album than any other. It features 18 songs. The band announced they're going to do a live-streamed record release party with a Q&A from Tampa tomorrow, starting at 12:30, live on YouTube. It's Mistress Carrie. There's Metallica on the Pike.

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0: You've still got time to enter online to win tickets to see Triumph next week at the Leader Bank Pavilion. Gil Moore from Triumph, my guest this week on episode 312 of the Mistress Carrie podcast. And one of the things we spent a lot of time talking about was singing drummers, because he is a singing drummer. But on this tour, he actually comes out from behind the kit and actually does some singing without playing the drums.
1: You know, I don't know if I look good or I look like a klutz. I'm not there. That's for the... That's for the audience to decide if they like what I'm doing or not. But I think the thing is drummers are rhythmic. So I just find like my arms tend to still move almost, you know, and even I'm the world's worst dancer. You could speak to my wife and she'll confirm that. But, you know, when you're actually like a rock band is behind you and you've got, you know, that massive amount of watts, it's like being in the center of the, you know, you feel like John Travolta in the, what's that movie? You know what I'm talking about? American Graffiti. It's like you got all this juice coming at you of rhythm. So it's, I think it's pretty easy, actually. I think a frontman's actually not a tough gig compared to being a drummer. I don't know what I was thinking back in the day. If I had it to do over again, I would have said, I'll just do this. It's way better.
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24: Breast cancer is the most common cancer among women in the world. And according to a new study out of the University of Washington School of Medicine, an estimated 3.5 million cases a year are expected by 2050. Now, the good news is we've gotten so much better at screening, earlier detection, and cutting-edge treatments in many countries, including here in the United States. But even here in America, black women have a death rate from breast cancer that is 40% higher than white women, a disparity that exists despite our world-class treatment infrastructure. So what can you do to lower your risk? Eat less red meat? Try your best to manage your blood sugar and your weight? Exercise is really important.

0: cut back on drinking, quit smoking, and remember this, you should start getting mammograms. At what age? 40. That's when you should start. I'm Dr. Sanjay Gupta, helping you live a better life.
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10: Colleague of mine was telling me the other day about how their Instagram feed is filled with videos, most of them kind of funny, about how grandparents and friends tend to bulldoze new parents out of the way to get to see their baby. As a dad of three daughters, I know how life really does become all about them the moment those kids are born. But I also know parents are still people too who need their own attention beyond being mom or dad. And moms, in particular in those early years, can feel especially invisible in the eyes of other people. So what can you do to stop contributing to what is known as maternal invisibility? Women we spoke to said these two things were the most helpful. When people stopped to ask how they could best support them, number one, or when they took the initiative to handle certain tasks that obviously needed to be done. I'm Dr. Sanjay Gupta, helping you live a better life.

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11: A better life with Dr. Sanjay Gupta.
2: Have you ever noticed that you mostly breathe through one nostril at a time? Even when you're not sick, even when your allergies aren't bothering you. The body actually switches the dominant nostril as frequently as every 2 hours while we're awake. That's according to Adam Taylor, an anatomy professor at Lancaster University in the UK. This alternating cycle is automatic. It's regulated subconsciously by the hypothalamus in the brain, he said. Your body does this to give each nostril a chance to rest and repair so they don't get too dried out, which could make it easier for pathogens and inflammation to cause damage. Now, Taylor also said studies suggest the left nostril may be more dominant, and when the right nostril is dominant, the body is in a more alert or even stressed state. Who knew? Pretty fascinating stuff. I'm Dr. Sanjay Gupta, helping you live a better life.
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